Buachi Danka wadi fi Germany. Sede Buachi Danka eka wadi good morning professor. Ono kwadi wasi good morning professor of immunities. Missy, no comment. What's now what to say? Hello, Abushan, what to say? Because we are brought up watching.

0: Ronaldo must say. What about Benny and Kada? You have a partner, sit
1: Papa mi jiwo wadi ani ni se min sabeka na ma mi minister aduma ma ye fe fe fe fe fe fe e di ani mi di ni daro as mi tiyo yi adom wadi fi benefit tel krom what a good money, oh, Edda. 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

twa gudi an maka ya poso de timire mu o poso de timire mu esia white said ye boy tie black she tries a black na jumbo yi twa gudi an ba bi awu a dance de ko Your burden and some of Pentecost, because Pentecost brand up here 9 years. You'll be the elder at the age of 22 years. The DM Quad and number.

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Did you know that saw in someone? Sabre the wicked and some of no can you know? But how I would have been my dog, some 18 or no. I would have been a butai, then my bank is here in the jiffo. Me young coupon in the butai, Tim and the Chanel Cotuano. Me chum and the Mikadia abbey, my bank tinting. Miss Wifra, Ruddy. One more of factors are all you now yet. The Jimmy, my town for answer. Well, what I'm up the battery in the home. Now, or say, Chief Farm, so set a susham. As some man to end him a child who can't talk long. Well, what I feel you be shyami. But we are me shumi fure a rade. Me yakupo, me tiam me fureno. What him in Nassau if ye? Now, Miss Yabi submitted a mock of Drew Nassau. I don't know assassin him in that I was so he. Now, every point that's of the poor in that he will. And what was Wafa? At Wafa, the Major Yakrabasome. Okay, Clamania Basumi, what now?

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What's the name of a labor and chain fish here, you know? But call Wally Wally. And my wife, you know, Daniel Bayana, you know. 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And papo, your money flew just a hood here, says the Pabian Yan who pamming can what the four, Yakopa Bayer the four. Obia Wados, one man in the marching room, you know. But the problem when you now talk, we said the Abaya on the New Abyssia, and the problem. And two baby are subbra by your Bemwa, will be one of my obedient and any problem. It was Ebu, Ebiani Ebu Zike Ebu. Be o bibia e wane kase. Bu okra na ye bebia ope. 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Yesu wanti min tawad lo. Be wo toku na yemfa. Dano penya misi ni mwame kanjole se di etibi ya Yakob Odeshe iso. Tiana Sandis will be how you will be how. Oh, would you soon young look a blessing? You soon know. The mobile from Ubadukunim. Baby, you will be in the best year. Call we are cleaning inside the Bible, not Shamisam and Kanjano. Say a best year. You're fucking casting me in 10 to my descendant. That's a mob baby. Near the kind of dear, meant to be putting out, because one nursing in a walk, washing a mass in you, pa. Near the kind of Genesis chapter 22, verse 3 to 8. A dead bomb woman on our motion who made in canity at the assembly, you know, me and Sir Ecosy and Watchino, the same of Watchlet, I shall. Was in a Yakob 2 above 14, the name called Nimia Isho and Chesse as I also, what a domulum. 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Linia and a perusdana was Yakov's way, bravo Tiamani and was Roy. Bill was in Hoyirano, the Hoyirano, the Hoyirana. Who would you want to pay? That decision I'll be taking on my God and Bramati. While God and me come in here, be me and the cancer with you, and you probably care for baby out here, while Benjamin my green light. Sing your medicine can be a fine. Benjamin is a beat in a what in a war. 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Decision Ben, I'm a sort of here. 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
0: 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So I was only doing one of my quadrant permission. Then I was in the body of the company to find a better and one TTTT. Now that one got the case of contact was a come and see. And then one would turn about the music, you know, music, you know, every day. What's the music? I did be a funny woman. What's the name? Now she said, you are for time to meet you, meet the number. Come on, say, ha. He said, what's the Chinese Casa? I'm not sure. And yes, I'm Kitwa. Now that's what's the educational complex. What's it? Come and see. My name is my friend, Pemifo, Tisiana, Oman, Chimu, Chimu, 0242-25-1862. 0242-25-1862. Now that's school now, Casa, I'm the second following that's what the conference center. No question me. A friendly pambo, papa, papa, papa. I think you might be a friendly pambo, and Fabra, and also a coma, but told him. Everybody shall say all day. Would you like to know everyone before the Nazareth Montessori Educational Complex? Everybody shall. Mami Munga, a name Montessori Educational Complex. A name Montessori Educational Complex. And this is the idea, say, Ewa Francho. Only Pentecost or Danana, a button. Omu share war back. You question, say, you can't have Bucha Bagana. Come on, you see, say, Matthias here. Hey, you're there now. One of them is Ramo. Mama, no Bodman. I was saying Bodman. You ask them, say, send us since in school, papa, bear this out of the bush. Would you see the better? No. Boy, come on, Casa. Hey! And then Montessori, or Jim Crano, for Abusun, Eko Akwane, I want to see one, or who you find a call. On the shed part of TV. I said, your school was here. I got on the Patoyafa, and you become home. 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asam ever. Man in coming your cosmos ankaso na anopere we me month
2: 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Hello FM. One
3: point. I'm kind of full and appreciate it. I was safe. Send us one and all the young quality be as a dang county. Or the Adrasho say I want the Oma ya clear your head. That was a me by my nose too soon and all this one. Now for a year and the family dear man dear Uchi and what don't you amen.
0: Amen. Arabi, in your cosmos, aka or better assembly, tafu, tafu Pentecost, better assembly. I'm going to be here. Fafi Fababono, and I said, for trust seven. That's you, not trust him. Not yet, tear, radias some. And then they said, Radio was some Ayaminas, and no, and never pass. Arabi said, Radias some over. Say, Radias, and you might know what to say. Send you, tear. 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
3: choose the good one.
0: Choose
3: the good one.
0: Can you hear me?
3: Choose the good one.
0: Hallelujah. Only that will come in there because
3: choose the good one.
0: Choose the good one. Choose the good one. Now the radical children is that for say, maybe we won him. That's it. Now me and Radia, me and Bobo, who's for the year, catch them say, you know. Now me and I tell them, yeah, yeah. And you will won him, that's it. Anya me leta ka John say be there me do wonti me chaw dia yesa yie no yin kwaro ya no pay e dia na ube yi wa brabo mu asitire mu e dia sese wi yi die ye to the good day
3: one
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0: 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Me me. Me. Samu tire mu ni. Ara sa wa cho. Ni fa ma me.
3: Ni 7.
0: Aha.
3: The same as
0: the same as
3: Sanam, I'm get the baba Oslo.
0: David, don't 57. I said, I did be a mega mirror, didn't they catch him? Say, the same as I don't pay. Say,
3: it's a much
0: and I'm not telling you.
3: Name is I'm telling you.
0: I'm not telling you. I'm not
3: telling you. I'm not
0: telling you. I'm not telling you. I'm not telling you.
3: I'm not telling you. I'm
0: not telling you. I'm not telling
3: you.
0: I'm not telling
3: you. I'm not
0: telling you. I'm not telling you. I'm not telling you. I'm not telling Esa kan wo wi no lo yo be sere bebe mu eye wadi asem ana pe mi yim pa esa wadi asem
2: amen
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4: As I'm telling you, said you look tremor.
0: Yo,
4: Tibu,
0: Tibu,
4: Chemu, and your son of Chi.
0: So, what your son of Chi is here? They are
4: 9 years. They are 9 years. I'm sure making. Now, about so real crown or call a crabby assay.
0: Now, about so real crown or call a crabby assay. Did you have done quite yes, you know? Ebi abi ba ya Yesu ba asase so no wan tena fa ko ti ya bo rade mpa ese bi ba Yesu ebe chinchi je tena no bi kwa so Yesu ba ko ara na me ni se mo ko ko mpa asa ko ka ba asa mo hallelujah ti Yesu sha sha sa o bi nam o ko nkura eni nkura se aha
4: na ba bi a fra no mata fa no ko ni fi
0: o ba Friend, matter. Was she a yes to know? Or 5 years to be confused. And a part of the other share yes to be an for coffee.
2: Amen.
0: But be our 2 years to pass on another share yes to know for Jesus for the coffee.
2: Amen.
0: I dear, you know, so the 5 years to coffee.
2: Hallelujah.
3: Amen.
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3: nothing?
0: Number two, what tear the eye?
3: Nothing.
0: Hallelujah.
3: Amen.
0: And I pray it's over to you, Radia Sam. Over to you, Radia Sam. No, what tear not so much. You are a car for who be a rat.
4: Amen.
0: Now, me, ever tired in the evening, then I miss some more. So I'm not telling nothing number one. No, what tear not so much. Not some more. Ever your movement.
3: Amen.
0: You are a car for who's so evident.
3: Amen.
0: The melody. Matter yesu abefi ena mere so so agi yesu ena ote yesu na ase ena oti na ase
3: hallelujah
4: amen
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3: Sa.
0: 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And ye ya fa na so. Ti mar dia o tena Yesu na
3: se. 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
0: Ya vi o tie Yesu Kristo na ni mo se. Hallelujah.
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3: Sa.
0: Ya Samuel you want to do Yesu a do baby a o God him e go Yesu na se ni tri ni pepa ho.
3: Di pa ni bo din.
0: 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She go Yesu na se. Ti anya ne ya. 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Ta o bo go Yesu na se. 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
3: Amen.
0: 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Ni pa ya sa. Ewade me Yesu ti mi no ra de san ko si ase. Na o ma ye ko di ho ma.
3: Amen.
0: Ye jina.
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0: 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O ti e ra de asem. 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Na o sum, o sum,
3: o sum.
0: 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Yesu, e Yesu be be ni me. Ya be we ga pa di mu ya se ye. Yesu abi e ya se. Ya be be Jesus. Ana na asem.
4: Amen.
0: Aha, mama tso.
4: Now, me jina how can I say?
0: And the matter be jina how catch you, brother, say?
4: Emrade.
0: Emrade.
4: Oh, you send me be a jam in Kwan.
0: You send me be a jam in Kwan, ho.
4: Mm-hmm. Amen, son.
0: Amen. Now, Eli.
4: Amen, son.
0: Or what are you? There's a man that can see much as your children.
3: I have written.
0: Or what are you actually used to say?
4: Now,
0: Emrade, that's it. Mimi ya nam, wa jamin kwa niko. 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
4: Na mele su.
0: Na mimi kwa na mele.
4: Mele su.
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0: Mele su. E yesa u su. 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Only one of the now, our summer baby, you didn't get it. Can you think of you? Baby,
3: I didn't
0: hear. I didn't hear. Yes, what about you? I'm a bonus system, sir. Yes, we'll be the whole one. You'll be kind and say, well, this is your room. What is your room? We are. The matter is a jabia. Awesome. By Jesus, in a whole super people, you know, you hear this? You know, you hear this? You
3: hear this? You
0: hear this? You hear this? You hear this? You hear this? You hear this? You hear this? You hear this? shadiye. Semi ni leja men kuwa ni wujadiya.
4: Melisum.
0: Melisum. Eti asema Yesu kache no.
4: Eti kache no.
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0: Ujenjene. 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
0: Adia mata. 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
4: Sir.
0: Ah, abrabo mo be tumi apre, apisika, akonfo be to be garage.
5: Na ko pe,
0: na ko pe. Na ko pe ni.
3: Na ya ko pe.
0: Na ko pe ni.
3: In just seconds.
0: Oh, you are that I assisted go free. Your way yes to dear would be to be new for yourself. I'll me come for years from us, Abra Bimu, and then I open home, and then I wash a shed, and then I walk home, dear children, say yes to dear, what Bimu. And I want my son, say yes with you, no custom, sir, and we are doing my bread and your quadda.
5: Amen.
0: Yet you are the kind of destiny, make me bread your quadda, that was for better your quadda.
5: Amen.
0: Abu Sufyan pun mungkin dia saya orang mesti suri.
5: Naya.
0: Abu pun itu orang beri dia kuah. Naya ni dia yang suci. Ya kan yang suci macam ah. Ini yang beri kuah. Never. This ni yang suri. Di mata dia osum, osum. Dia orang yang naya. Orang dia ni mana yang suri? Yang suri. Enyah ni mana dia yang suri? Dia yang suri harusnya. Ubi macam nasi.
4: Macam
0: nasi. 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
5: Yeah. Ha, so we're
0: from
5: the same. 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
0: Oh,
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police officer me a small luggage be and now we are all the way home if you know me seafood night men and I girls and stuff I night and if you could see a ultimate and unlimited all day Sunday buffet and upon them do back up and you know them do life band you know I see him.

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On this treated airtime, Lifestyle Rhythms with your extraordinary presenter, David Hammer. It's a midweek, Wednesday, the 14th of October, 2026. And a whole lot of fans are watching me on TikTok. Right, if you're friend, high spirit GH. 807K followers. Today, thank you for playing my artist KK Fusi song. KK Fusi is my brother, bro. High spirit, I see you. And to you, my brother, Fafa DJ. May good God bless you richly. Okay, may good God bless you richly always. From Fafa DJ. Glory gift fashion, I see you. Thank you for the roses. Thank you for the gift. Glory gift fashion, and I see. Thank you so much. Mom, we're gonna live in Nigeria. AD Vibes Media. Junior, I see you. Brother OKD is watching us all the way in Canada. Junior OKD, formerly of Royal Television. Okay, that'd be Amokode. Nice one. Today, in Ontario, Ottawa. Wow. OKD, my friend.

Joseph from KK for Sue. It's been a wonderful afternoon. Lunchtime rhythms with the extraordinary presenter David Hammer on Hello 101.5 FM. This is the station with the vision. We rule the nation. Yes, this is Despite Media. We're giving you nothing but the best. What you say? Na agobi ma itna si Eriko Poco Jr. Eni ni niya Robert Dramani. This is my blessing, sir. I started from May the grace of our Lord Jesus Christ, sir. Ka say it should be with you throughout the whole of this week. Eni aso me catch us on ya mimo ojuma nkosu. Men ne diya me catch you, they say. May the good Lord provide for your needs and guide you in safety. No more buying. Amen. May the good Lord provide you with all your needs and guide you in safety. Dennis B4 Ado. Thank you so much. Oh, Fafa DJ. I say, I'm proud of you, boss. DJ Chifaro. See you, brother. If you're FM. In your city, be able to call. Nice one. DJ Chifaro watching us live. Me and Noma Moore, Jolly Fools. You ain't feel more. Dr. Nane JC Kappa. As a full man, and then back common temper. That a whole meal say, Dave. Nah, I'm not paying you what bantam you don't see that time baby chow. Who watch it? Me too won't catch it. That a red Jessica pa. Nana Sakura ni bafo ni soft teria. Season ni ma won fe for na more jolly phones and rain na nyamishamo. Hey, ma mo to phones for odi na me ma happy lunchtime. Dave Hammer. Nicole, Eric Opoku Jr., Robert Dramani, Baba Ashayat Nasim, and the Ebu Kotoko PRO, and also Atnasi, the Hello Power Sports Network. Nyami Adwa Ibisha, Dave Hammer.